0: Nostalgie, nur die größten Songs.
1: I've heard people say that too much of anything is not good for you, baby. But I don't know about that. As many times as we've loved and we've shared love and made love, it doesn't seem to me like it's enough. It's just not enough, baby.

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1: 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You couldn't ask your body and your mind to repeat this thing over and over and over.
0: Also bei all dem Spaß waren Take That immer noch Profis. Nostalgie mit Relight My Fire.